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0: 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And you threw it in a drawer, but now you're like, oh my God!
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9: Red wine. 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

0: Today's best music, K94.5, Cameron Wakeholm, and that is Quitter. Good morning, it's Chris. And if you ever watched the Tom Green Farmcast, I've been watching a couple different ones, and the latest one, Stephen Page, I thought that was amazing. Tom Green Farmcast. It's a farmcast with Tom Green. I love it. And it's just so simple. It's funny, reflective, occasionally absurd as well. Tom Green, I never really watched him at his peak of being a comedian. Really didn't know much about Tom Green, to be honest with you. But he welcomes celebrity guests like Tony Hawk and on an Ontario farm, in-depth conversations filled with comedy and unexpected moments. Check it out if you haven't seen it. It's called The Tom Green Farmcast.
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0: Taylor Swift, I Knew You Were Trouble on K94.5, today's best music. So we now know who is in the World Cup. Spain and the winner of today, England or Argentina. One of the teams today will end up in the World Cup. The other will play on Saturday for the third place. And right now we know that France is in that game for third place. The World Cup will be either Spain and England or Spain and Argentina.
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0: 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Nickelback has a new album. I saw it yesterday on Spotify when it said 1,500 copies are available for sale right now. Click now to buy this. I thought, is it? What's going on here? $50 for the album. It's 11th album, and it's called Everything Under the Sun from Nickelback. It comes out on October 30th.
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0: Mike Tamaro, that's calling on today's best music, K94.5. It's Chris Evans with you. Good morning. Relaxing at home isn't as cheap as it used to be. And new data shows people are making the effort to spend less on home entertainment. As the cost of staying in continues to be a subject, have you ever heard of the term funflation? Game consoles remain expensive. While everything's really expensive and rising, tariffs and strong demand for AI-related computer chips and subscription prices, oh, they just keep skyrocketing. Not just by little bits, it's definitely a huge change when you have to subscribe to so many different things to get the content that you want to watch. 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

0: Adam Shaw, that is Run to You on K94.5. Today's best music. And today, finding out Shakira and Burna Boy with the FIFA World Cup coming up on Sunday. The collaboration Die Die with the FIFA World Cup official song is the biggest song in the world right now, leaping two spots in its first week and number one of the Billboard Global 200. It's now holding for a third week on that chart, and it's the first official World Cup anthem to lead the list, which began in 2020. Oh, and by the way, Justin Bieber is going to be a part of the halftime show as well on Sunday.
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0: 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And you threw it in a drawer, but now you're like, oh my God!
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1: Good morning. A big jump in diesel prices overnight because of soaring world prices because of Donald Trump's war with Iran. The New Brunswick Energy and Utilities Board pumped up diesel prices by 11.1 cents to 220.8 a liter this morning. Furnace oil's up 11.2 cents to a maximum 213.4. No change in gas prices yet. A 26-year-old American man wanted by the FBI on a rape charge has been arrested in New Brunswick with extradition back to the U.S. pending. Simran Paul Singh was arrested by the Mounties in the Moncton area at the request of American authorities and appeared in court late last week. His lawyer says Singh is considering waiving his extradition and voluntarily returning to Indiana. Singh was charged with rape in 2024 but disappeared after being released on bail. Brunswick News reports the FBI says the arrest followed a lengthy international investigation. The Holt government has launched a search to fill three key legislative officer positions. Competitions are now open for the Official Languages Commissioner, Integrity Commissioner, and Chief Electoral Officer. A selection committee will review applications and recommend candidates to the Lieutenant Governor and Council. The current office holders, Shirley McLean, Charles Murray, and Kimberly Poffenroth, will remain in their roles until this process is complete. President Donald Trump has paid E. Jean Carroll more than $5.6 million that he owed her after a sexual abuse and defamation verdict. Trump transferred the money, including interest, on July 9th, according to a court filing. A New York jury found Trump liable in 2023 and awarded Carroll $5 million, but the payment was held in a court account while Trump exhausted all of his appeals. Carroll's lawyer, Roberta Kaplan, says they're pleased Carroll has now received the damages that the jury awarded. In sports, Spain beat France 2-0 in the first semifinal at the World Cup. They'll play the winner Sunday of this afternoon's match between England and Argentina. The American League won last night's All-Star Game 4-0 over the National League, sparked by a 3-run first inning. The Yankees' Cody Bellinger was named the game's MVP for driving in two of those runs. Toronto starter Dylan Cease struck out the side in the first inning. Now you're up to date. I'm Daryl Good.
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6: A mix of sun and cloud today, 30% chance of showers early this morning and a high of 27, feeling like 30 for the day. A few clouds tonight with a low of 15, sunny in the morning and early in the afternoon for tomorrow, then a mix of sun and cloud with a 60% chance of showers or thunder showers late in the afternoon for tomorrow, high of 24, and that's going to feel like 27 with the humidity.
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0: I want you, I need you, oh God. I need these beautiful things that
1: 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Today's best music, Pink's What About Us? You know that song? It's now joined the Spotify Billions Club. 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
1: Natalie K, I love it, I love it, I love it. Today's best music, K94.5. It's Chris, and the worst yard on the block is an actual show. A single mom balancing life and her dad is overwhelmed by an overgrown yard, and the team arrives to design a safe, low-maintenance neighborhood hangout. Have you heard of the show? It's called Worst Yard on the Block. And there's another one here. Series premiere of a show called Nation's Dumbest. 12 celebrities report for the first day of class, tackling a logical challenge that tests on grade school subjects as they work their way toward high stakes in a final exam. Wow, there's a show for everything. And to find out who is the nation's dumbest.
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0: 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We asked you, what country has the best food? 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And Italy, and Mexico, and Spain, and Portugal, all these amazing international foods. 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We ask you, with the high prices, are you still buying beef?
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0: 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How about $250 in gas to start the weekend? It could happen this weekend for you. And we will announce another winner coming up on Friday morning just after 8 o'clock. So scan that QR code when you get a chance and you're going to get into the winning and have a chance to win that $250 in gas. 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

0: 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The FIFA World Cup today has the semifinal, England against Argentina. And right now, Spain is waiting for a winner on Sunday's World Cup. It's another game is going to be the third place playoff game. That goes on Saturday. And that's going to be either England or Argentina going up against France. The World Cup right now, Spain. Waiting for the winner of today's game, England or Argentina.
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0: Imagine Dragons, a believer on K94.5, today's best music. Nickelback has a new album coming out, their 11th album called Everything Under the Sun, and it's coming out October the 30th. They just released that, and it's going to be on Virgin Music Group this time. Their last record was Get Rollin', and that was in 2022. I can't believe it actually was that year. It seems like it hasn't been 4 years since that album came out, which is really good. I like that one. The 11th album from Nickelback, coming out October 30th.
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5: A mix of sun and cloud today, 30% chance of showers early this morning and a high of 27, feeling like 30 for the day. A few clouds tonight with a low of 15, sunny in the morning and early in the afternoon for tomorrow, then a mix of sun and cloud with a 60% chance of showers or thunder showers late in the afternoon for tomorrow, high of 24, and that's going to feel like 27 with the humidity.

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6: A mix of sun and cloud today, 30% chance of showers early this morning and a high of 27, feeling like 30 for the day. A few clouds tonight with a low of 15, sunny in the morning and early in the afternoon for tomorrow. Then a mix of sun and cloud with a 60% chance of showers or thunder showers late in the afternoon for tomorrow. High of 24, and that's going to feel like 27 with the humidity.
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3: Mix of sun and cloud this afternoon, high of 27, feeling like 30 with the humidity. A few clouds tonight with a low of 15 overnight, and then sunshine in the morning and early in the afternoon tomorrow. Then a mix of sun and cloud with a 60% chance of showers or thundershowers late in the afternoon. High of 24 for tomorrow. That's going to feel like 27.
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Kelly Clarkson, Miss Independent, to kick off your Back in the Day replay. My name is Shano, and now we're moving on to Coldplay Clocks. You know that Chris Martin came up with this song's iconic piano riff in just 15 minutes. Yeah, he did this while the band was finishing A Rush of Blood to the Head, and at first Coldplay almost left this song off the album because they thought it was too late in the recording process. Their manager convinced them to keep it, and it later went on to win them the Grammy for Record of the Year.

0: Kim Stockwood with Jerk. This is your Back in the Day replay. We had Coldplay before that with Clocks and Stacey Orico with Stuck as well. So, geez, let's go back just a little bit to 1994. It doesn't feel that long ago to me, but that was a pretty long time ago. But on this day in 1994, True Lies debuted in theaters.
1: Helen.
2: Helen?
1: Helen is having an affair.
2: Welcome to the club, man. Nobody thinks it can happen to them the first time, buddy. Same exact thing happened to his wife number two, remember?
3: 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You'll get used to it soon.
1: Stop cheering me up!
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0: LL Cool J Phenomenon Party. You're back in the day replay. My name is Shano. Thank you so much for spending your afternoon with me for the Back in the Day replay. Do you remember the movie Wedding Crashers? Man, what a classic that was. Well, it actually debuted in theaters on this day back in 2005.
1: I'm looking all over for you. I gotta get out of here, Prano. I got a stage 5 clinger.
2: No, I need more time.
1: Did you hear what I just said to you? Stage 5 clinger? Let's go. I'm gonna start the car. I'm serious. Let's go. I don't think that you're appreciating the urgency here.
0: Man, I can't help but feel they just don't make comedies the way they used to. More Back in the Day replay coming up.
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0: Mix of sun and cloud this afternoon, high of 27, feeling like 30 with the humidity. A few clouds tonight with a low of 15 overnight, and then sunshine in the morning and early in the afternoon tomorrow. Then a mix of sun and cloud with a 60% chance of showers or thunder showers late in the afternoon. High of 24 for tomorrow, that's going to feel like 27.
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3: Greater Moncton weather on K94.5.
4: Mix of sun and cloud this afternoon, high of 27, feeling like 30 with the humidity. A few clouds tonight with a low of 15 overnight, and then sunshine in the morning and early in the afternoon tomorrow. Then a mix of sun and cloud with a 60% chance of showers or thunder showers late in the afternoon. High of 24 for tomorrow. That's going to feel like 27.
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10: Mix of sun and cloud this afternoon, high of 27, feeling like 30 with the humidity. A few clouds tonight with a low of 15 overnight, and then sunshine in the morning and early in the afternoon tomorrow. Then a mix of sun and cloud with a 60% chance of showers or thundershowers late in the afternoon. High of 24 for tomorrow, that's going to feel like 27.

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Right now, Mike DeMarro and Dinar calling from today's Best Music K94.5.

today's Best Music K, 94.5 KX5 in Hala. That's Escape. I'm Frankie Hollywood. Well, here's something you might want to escape. New England officials are warning beachgoers to beware of a giant toxic jellyfish with 120-foot tentacles. I'm going to share more with you after Ariana Grande next. Right now, Tame Impala, Dracula, from today's Best Music K, 94.5.

0: today's Best Music, K94.5 Ariana Grande. I Hate That I Made You Love Me. I'm Frankie Hollywood. So New England officials are warning beachgoers to beware of a giant toxic jellyfish with 120-foot tentacles. It's called the lion's mane. Now, the lion's mane jellyfish has been swarming beaches from Massachusetts North Shore to Cape Cod and Nantucket. Sting from the creature can cause burning, pain, red welts, itching, muscle cramps, headaches, and nausea. Even if the creature appears to be dead, it can still sting you. How crazy is that? When was the last time you were stung, and what were you stung by? For me, it was a wasp last year. It wasn't one, it was like five of them. One stung me, got under my shirt, and then there were a couple of others flying around. I guess they decided to hang out with their buddy and sting me four more times. Not fun at all. Pitbull and Neo, Give Me Everything, next.
1: Oh, what is that smell?
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8: Me not working hard. Yeah, right, picture that with a Kodak. 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

0: Today's Best Music K94.5, Luke Calla, Hotter Now. I'm Frankie Hollywood. So people are using an unexpected household item to freshen up stained mattresses. That item is shaving cream. I had no idea this was a thing. The viral cleaning hack has exploded on social media, and cleaning experts say there's actually some science behind it. Plain white foaming shaving cream contains many of the same cleaning ingredients found in upholstery and stain removers, making it effective on common protein and oil-based stains like sweat, body oils, fresh blood, and urine. Now, to use it, gently work the foam into the stain, then let it sit for 15 to 30 minutes, then blot it away with a dab cloth, followed by vinegar and water solution. And that's it. Who knew, right? You didn't have to go out and, spend a lot of money on cleaner. It's somber. I'm back to friends next.
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12: Mix of sun and cloud this afternoon, high of 27, feeling like 30 with the humidity. A few clouds tonight with a low of 15 overnight, and then sunshine in the morning and early in the afternoon tomorrow. Then a mix of sun and cloud with a 60% chance of showers or thundershowers late in the afternoon. High of 24 for tomorrow, that's going to feel like 27.
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I'm Frankie Hollywood. Pals coming up, Selena Gomez and The Scene next. Right now, Virginia DeVegas and No Excuses from Today's Best Music, K94.5. Okay.

0: Today's Best BCK, 94.5, Selena Gomez in the scene. Love you like a love song. I'm Frankie Hollywood, and I'm going to keep it going to keep you going. Shawn Mendes coming up. Ed Sheeran is next. Right now, it's Pelch and Last Night from Today's Best Music, K94.5.
1: Wish I could call you last night, try to make sure you're all right. I hate to know you feel alone. I find those pictures on my phone, 5 hours so long. I wish you were back from Boston. I'm alone learning those lessons. You're out there

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I'm Frankie Hollywood. Gonna get to the Brain Buster in 9 minutes after John Fellner give you a shot at scoring the bragging rights if you can come up with the correct answer to my Brain Buster question. 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

0: 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John Feldner, Broke Skin. I'm Frankie Hollywood. It's time for the Brain Buster. 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I really want to give you those bragger rights, but you're going to have to give me the correct answer to my Brain Buster question, which is, if you're average, you'll do this 4 times today. What is it? If you are average, you will do this 4 times today. What is it? I'm going to share that answer with you coming up after Eminem and Rihanna. French Montana and Max, Ever Since You Left Me, next.
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6: 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I went deaf on the chick.

Today's Best BCK, 94.5 French Montana and Max. Ever since you left me, I'm Frankie Hollywood. We're doing the Brain Buster. No takers for the bragging rights yet. Nobody got the correct answer to my Brain Buster question. The Brain Buster is powered by Artisan Roofing, delivering the quality of excellence one home at a time. My Brain Buster question is, if you're average, you'll do this four times today. What is it? If you are average, you will do this four times today. What is it? I'm going to share that answer with you coming up after Eminem and Rihanna. Harry Styles next, right now. Felix Cartel and Lights, Love Me, from today's Best Music, K94.5.

0: Today's Best Music K94.5 Harry Styles. As it was, I'm Frankie Hollywood, still doing the Brain Buster. The Brain Buster is powered by Artisan Roofing, delivering the quality of excellence one home at a time. No takers for the bragging rights yet. Nobody got the correct answer to my Brain Buster question, which is, if you're average, you will do this four times today. What do you think it is?
1: Would it be eat a meal?
0: No, it's not eat a meal, but you are so very close, but not what it is. If you're average, you will do this four times today. What is it? I'm going to share that answer with you after Eminem and Rihanna next. Right now, it's Scott Phipps and Who We Are Now from today's Best Music, K94.5.

0: Today's Best Music Hit, 94.5 Eminem and Rihanna, The Monster. I'm Frankie Hollywood, still doing The Brain Buster. 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No takers for the bragging rights yet. Nobody got the correct answer to my Brain Buster question, which is, if you're average, you will do this 4 times today. What do you think it is?
1: Snacks.
0: Hey! There it is! Eating snacks! Now, do you eat snacks in a day?
1: 4 or 5.
0: What is your favorite snack to eat?
1: Popcorn.
0: Nice. What is your name?
1: Jennifer.
0: Jen, you're going to get the brag rights today because you got the correct answer to my Brain Buster question.
1: Awesome. Thanks.
0: Thank you so much for playing along. It's Tyler Shaw. Run to you next.
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13: Mix of sun and cloud this afternoon, high of 27, feeling like 30 with the humidity. A few clouds tonight with a low of 15 overnight, and then sunshine in the morning and early in the afternoon tomorrow. Then a mix of sun and cloud with a 60% chance of showers or thundershowers late in the afternoon. High of 24 for tomorrow, that's going to feel like 27.

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It's Pink and Perfect. I'm Frankie Hollywood, and we are going to count them down. The hottest five songs in the city as voted by you. The Greco Top 5 at 5 just after 5 o'clock. Raynaud's Gracie Abrams, Hit the Wall from Today's Best Music K 94.5.

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3: Good afternoon. The Bank of Canada has held its key interest rate at 2.25% for a sixth straight scheduled decision. Central Bank noted the economy is beginning to recover after a weak start to the year and says the current rate should help bring inflation more in line with the bank's 2% target. However, it did warn that higher oil prices linked to the ongoing conflict in the Middle East could keep upward pressure on inflation, especially for gas and groceries. Central Bank says it does expect economic growth to pick up in the current quarter. Bank of Canada's key lending rate has remained unchanged at 2.25% since October of 2025. The inmate who escaped from the Shediac jail is now going to a federal prison. 36-year-old Todd John Lewis was sentenced to 6 years in the federal penitentiary this week for the escape and other charges. Lewis escaped from the Southeast Regional Correctional Facility in Shediac back in February after noticing a hole in the wire mesh at the top of a security fence. He was able to climb up a basketball hoop with the help of another inmate and then squeeze through the gap onto the roof of the jail. From there, Lewis jumped down into a snowbank and fled towards Moncton. He was on the run for about 6 weeks until the Mounties finally found him again in late March. A former business executive in Moncton is going to prison. Judge found 61-year-old Daniel Bard guilty of fraud and other crimes for victimizing a number of mostly small, family-owned businesses of hundreds of thousands of dollars. She sentenced him to 5 years in prison. She also ordered that Bard pay restitution to his victims of over $530,000 within 5 years of his release, or he'll be going back to prison for another 4 years. Bard is also banned from seeking or holding a job that involves authority over another person's property or finances for the next 10 years. The Atlantic National's car show will take over parts of downtown Moncton beginning tomorrow. Drivers should expect traffic disruptions beginning Thursday morning, with sections of Main Street closed for stage setup. Additional closures will follow on Westmoreland, Botsford, Downing, and Canada Streets from Thursday through Saturday night. Kodiak Transpo says several bus routes will also run on detours, with Main Street stops between Lewis and Weldon moved to St. George Street during these street closures. Residents should also expect event-related noise until 11:30 each night. Atlantic National's Classic and Custom Car Show will wrap up early Sunday morning. The province says several projects have been delayed due to the ongoing strike by skilled trade workers in New Brunswick. Two electrical workers' unions and a carpenter's local walked off the job nearly a month ago. The province has confirmed that some Department of Transportation projects are facing delays. Other major projects like upgrades at hospitals in Moncton and Fredericton, the New Brunswick Legislature, and the construction of a new multiplex recreational facility in Miramichi are also facing potential disruptions. Workers argue that wages have failed to keep pace with inflation, while employers say they've made fair contract offers that already include significant wage increases. Brunswick News is reporting a glitch in the province's new public sector payroll system left several government departments and school districts in the dark about their finances. The reporting says payroll expenses failed to transfer into the new Fusion payroll system's main financial ledger for months. It affected several organizations, including three school districts. It meant that those school districts and departments couldn't see their true expenses while they were trying to formulate their budgets. Province says new monitoring measures are being put in place as Fusion expands to even more departments and school districts. The rollout of the new payroll system that was first announced under the previous Higgs government in 2020 is already more than 2 years behind schedule and over $200 million over budget. Canada Post handed out $30.8 million in bonuses to executives and managers last year, even as it warned the corporation was on the brink of collapse. 2025 bonus payments went to nearly 2,400 managers. Meanwhile, Canada Post is in the midst of pushing through worker concessions, service cuts, and taking on more than $2 billion in public taxpayer loans to keep its operations afloat. Canadian Union of Postal Workers President Jan Simpson says the bonuses are unacceptable, with executives rewarding themselves as both services and employees take on cuts. Canada Post has lost more than $5 billion since it last reported a profit way back in 2017. In sports, England and Argentina are on the pitch right now for the second semifinal at the World Cup. The winner will advance to take on Spain in the final on Sunday. And no games tonight in Major League Baseball as they're still on their All-Star break. Now you're up to date. I'm Jeff Goodfellow.
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7: Mix of sun and cloud this afternoon, high of 27, feeling like 30 with the humidity. A few clouds tonight with a low of 15 overnight, and then sunshine in the morning and early in the afternoon tomorrow. Then a mix of sun and cloud with a 60% chance of showers or thunder showers late in the afternoon. High of 24 for tomorrow. That's going to feel like 27.
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And number 3, Shaboozy Cowgirl. I'm Frankie Hollywood, and we are counting down the hottest 5 songs in the city as voted by you. And number 2, it's Pink Panthers and Stateside with the Greco Top 5 at 5 from today's best music, K94.5.

0: Today's Best Music K, 94.5 with the Record Tom, 5 at 5. And there it is, the number one song as voted by you. That's Preston Pablo, 'Cause I Do. I'm Frankie Hollywood, and we count them down. The hottest five songs in the city as voted by you. We do that every weekday at 5 o'clock. It's the Greco Top 5 at 5. It's Olivia Dean, Man I Need, next.
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Today's Best Music K94.5, it's Ray, and Escapism, I'm Frankie Hollywood. So nearly two-thirds of adults say they regularly watch oddly satisfying videos on social media. So what are these oddly satisfying videos all about? I'm going to share that with you after Harry Styles next. Right now, Sean Hook, Million Ways. 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

0: Today's Best Music K, 94.5 Harry Styles, Watermelon Sugar. I'm Frankie Hollywood. So nearly two-thirds of adults say they regularly watch oddly satisfying videos on social media. We are spending an average of 156 hours a year, almost 30 minutes a day, glued to clips of strangely soothing moments. So what are the oddly satisfying videos people are watching? A survey found the most popular videos feature pimple popping, pressure washing, and crushing objects. The appeal isn't just entertainment either. Many people say these videos provide a unique sense of relief. That theme carried over into real life, with 55% saying, finally clearing a stuffy nose and breathing through both nostrils is extremely satisfying. In fact, many ranked that feeling as more satisfying than a back rub, a nap, or scratching a hard-to-reach itch. It's Madonna and Sabrina Carpenter. Bring Your Love next.
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9: Mix of sun and cloud this afternoon, high of 27, feeling like 30 with the humidity. A few clouds tonight with a low of 15 overnight, and then sunshine in the morning and early in the afternoon tomorrow. Then a mix of sun and cloud with a 60% chance of showers or thundershowers late in the afternoon. High of 24 for tomorrow, that's going to feel like 27.
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0: 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Poker Face, I'm Frankie Hollywood. 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

Today's Best BCK, 94.5 Alex Warren, Fever Dream. I'm Frankie Hollywood. Drake with Wizkid and Kyla coming up. BTS is next. Right now it's Chapel Road and Pink Pony Club from Today's Best Music, K94.5.

0: today's best music, K94.5 Drake with Wizkid and Kyla. One Dance, I'm Frankie Hollywood. So you won't believe what has now become part of preparing for a wedding. Number one, this is expensive. Number two, I don't think it's needed. I'm going to share with you what it is after Frank Walker next. Right now it's Lizzo, Good as Hell. Today's best music, K94.5.
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0: 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Lay It On Me, Frank Walker, Josh Ross, and Norma Jean Martin. I'm Frankie Hollywood. So you won't believe what has now become part of preparing for a wedding. That is laser eye surgery. That has now become a must-have prior to weddings. Many brides and grooms are opting for the procedure to avoid glasses and contact lenses on their big day. The trend is growing in popularity because people want to look their best for their wedding photos. 68% of people, that's a lot, say glasses and contact lenses are cumbersome and limiting. But they're a whole lot cheaper, though, right? It's Gracie Abrams, That's So True, next.
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0: Today's Best Music, K94.5, Charlotte Carden, Confetti. I'm Frankie Hollywood. So the New York Post says some people have started ditching deodorant, and it's for a couple of reasons. Now, the first reason is because of the heat waves here in Canada and the U.S. The other reasons, they are going au naturel to save money and avoid chemicals. Now, some people have stopped using deodorant because some of those deodorants cost $10 in certain stores. Many men and women are just showering more to avoid the BO. It's Martin Garrix and Ed Sheeran. Repeat it next.
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7: Mix of sun and cloud this afternoon, high of 27, feeling like 30 with the humidity. A few clouds tonight with a low of 15 overnight, and then sunshine in the morning and early in the afternoon tomorrow. Then a mix of sun and cloud with a 60% chance of showers or thundershowers late in the afternoon. High of 24 for tomorrow. That's going to feel like 27.

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0: Today's Best Music, K94.5, Carly Rae Jepsen and Call Me Maybe. I'm Frankie Hollywood, and that is it for me. Thank you so much for hanging out today. Always appreciate that and appreciate you. Have a great evening. It's Bruno Mars and Risk It All next.
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